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0: play outside. 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

Some scattered showers and thunderstorms around this evening. Downpours and gusty winds in spots. Partly cloudy with patchy fog overnight. Lows in the upper 60s to lower 70s. Partly sunny and breezy Tuesday, with some scattered showers and thunderstorms developing afternoon. Highs in the mid to upper 80s. Showers and scattered thunderstorms likely Tuesday night. A few storms could be severe, with downpours and strong winds for some. I'm meteorologist David Boyd in the Storm Track File Weather Center. 80.

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The Lord is close to the brokenhearted and saves those who are crushed in spirit. 88.3 WCQR.

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Some scattered showers and thunderstorms around this evening. Downpours and gusty winds in spots. Partly cloudy with patchy fog overnight. Lows in the upper 60s to lower 70s. Partly sunny and breezy Tuesday, with some scattered showers and thunderstorms developing afternoon. Highs in the mid to upper 80s. Showers and scattered thunderstorms likely Tuesday night. A few storms could be severe, with downpours and strong winds for some. I'm meteorologist David Boyd in the Storm Track Weather Center. 88.

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0: Because of the Lord's great love, we are not consumed, for his compassions never fail. They are new every morning. Great is your faithfulness. 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His mercy still heals. His grace still changes lives. No past is too messy. 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

Some scattered showers and thunderstorms around this evening. Downpours and gusty winds in spots. Partly cloudy with patchy fog overnight. Lows in the upper 60s to lower 70s. Partly sunny and breezy Tuesday, with some scattered showers and thunderstorms developing afternoon. Highs in the mid to upper 80s. Showers and scattered thunderstorms likely Tuesday night. A few storms could be severe, with downpours and strong winds for some. I'm meteorologist David Boyd in the Storm Track Weather Center. 80.

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Some scattered showers and thunderstorms around this evening. Downpours and gusty winds in spots. Partly cloudy with patchy fog overnight. Lows in the upper 60s to lower 70s. Partly sunny and breezy Tuesday, with some scattered showers and thunderstorms developing afternoon. Highs in the mid to upper 80s. Showers and scattered thunderstorms likely Tuesday night. A few storms could be severe, with downpours and strong winds for some. I'm meteorologist David Boyd in the Storm Track Weather Center. 80.

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1: Hey guys, this is Haley Weary. I'm an area coordinator for First Priority here in Northeast Tennessee. The Weekend of Prayer over students across the state of Tennessee is coming up. It's every year, the first full weekend of August. This year, it means it's the first and second. Our goal is to have a prayer walk on every kindergarten through college campus, and this is where you get involved. We'd love for you and your church to adopt a school and set up a prayer walk on the first or the second, and make sure that school is prayed for and the students are prayed over before the school year starts, and then just continue prayer for the rest of the year. For more information, you can find us online at Pray4StudentsTN. That's Pray, the number 4, students with an S at the end, TN, and also on social media.
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Zephaniah 3:17. The Lord your God is with you, the mighty warrior who saves. He will take great delight in you. In his love, he will no longer rebuke you, but will rejoice over you with singing. 88.3 WCQR.

Because of the Lord's great love, we are not consumed, for His compassions never fail. They are new every morning. Great is your faithfulness. That's just one of God's promises from Lamentations chapter 3 that you hear on 88.3 WCQR. God's mercy and forgiveness never run out. His mercy still heals. His grace still changes lives. No past is too messy. No failure is too great. You're never beyond the reach of God's redeeming love. 88.3 WCQR.

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He cares for those who trust in Him. 88.3 WCQR.

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1: Hey guys, this is Haley Weary. I'm an area coordinator for First Priority here in Northeast Tennessee. The Weekend of Prayer over students across the state of Tennessee is coming up. It's every year, the first full weekend of August. This year, it means it's the first and second. Our goal is to have a prayer walk on every kindergarten through college campus, and this is where you get involved. We'd love for you and your church to adopt a school and set up a prayer walk on the first or the second, and make sure that that school is prayed for and the students are prayed over before the school year starts, and then just continue prayer for the rest of the year. For more information, you can find us online at Pray4StudentsTN. That's pray, the number four, students with an S at the end, TN, and also on social media.
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0: Psalm 30 begins with the words, "I will extol you, O Lord." Verse 1 reads like this, "I will extol you, O Lord, for you have drawn me up and have not let my foes rejoice over me."
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0: Extol isn't a word we use much anymore. It means to lift up or to praise highly. David lifts the name of God high because God lifted him from the depths. God has rescued him from some circumstance that was near death. He healed him from an illness that had him with one foot in the grave. That's what Sheol and the pit refer to, the place of the dead. David was on the brink of death, and God lifted him out. So now he will lift God up in praise. God saves, he rescues, he heals, he restores, he lifts from the darkest pits. That phrase, "drawn me up," describes lifting a bucket from a well, from the pitch black and the muck to the light of day and of hope. This is how God worked for David. It is how he worked repeatedly for Israel throughout the Old Testament. And it is how he works for you and me, because he is an unchanging God, constant in his goodness. God saves circumstantially, rescuing us from suffering, illness, and danger. Not always this side of heaven, but more often than we even recognize. Just consider all the awful things that haven't happened to you. He preserves our lives. And God saves ultimately, eternally, through Jesus, the truest, deepest fulfillment of this psalm and all the others. He lifts us out of life's dark places, and he lifts us into the bright hope of eternal life with Christ.
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Because of the Lord's great love, we are not consumed, for his compassions never fail. They are new every morning. Great is your faithfulness. That's just one of God's promises from Lamentations chapter 3 that you hear on 88.3 WCQR. God's mercy and forgiveness never run out. His mercy still heals. His grace still changes lives. No past is too messy. No failure is too great. You're never beyond the reach of God's redeeming love. 88.3 WCQR.

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Zephaniah 3:17. The Lord your God is with you, the mighty warrior who saves. 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
1: Partly sunny and breezy Tuesday, with some scattered showers and thunderstorms developing afternoon. Highs in the mid to upper 80s. Showers and scattered thunderstorms likely Tuesday night. A few storms could be severe, with downpours and strong winds for some. I'm meteorologist David Boyd in the Storm Track Power Weather Center. 88.

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1: And it's so easy in life to just get overwhelmed or get fearful of the unknown. What the reality is, every day is full of unknown. But as a follower of Jesus, we have a promise to know that we are never alone, and we have Him always holding on to us. This is Isaiah 41, verse 10, and it says, "Do not fear, for I am with you. Do not be afraid, for I am your God. I will strengthen you. I will help you. I will hold on to you with my righteous right hand."

Hebrews 4:16. 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

0: They were repeat offenders, and they were finally caught. Hey, good morning. We are Ron and Adam, and thanks for joining us here at 88.3 WCQR.
1: Yeah, Colin and his wife, Claudette, they were on the run. Not for long, though, because Colin is 89, and his wife, Claudette, is 83. And they were on the run after escaping their retirement home.
0: Oh, no.
1: And they holed up in a motel. And

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Sometimes they are separated in the retirement home or the nursing home. So she said, they've done this many, many times, and it's a bit unclear what will happen next, because I'm sure they would like to try another escape.

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1: Hey guys, this is Haley Weary. I'm an area coordinator for First Priority here in Northeast Tennessee. The Weekend of Prayer over students across the state of Tennessee is coming up. It's every year, the first full weekend of August. This year, it means it's the first and second. Our goal is to have a prayer walk on every kindergarten through college campus, and this is where you get involved. We'd love for you and your church to adopt a school and set up a prayer walk on the first or the second, and make sure that that school is prayed for and the students are prayed over before the school year starts, and then just continue prayer for the rest of the year. For more information, you can find us online at Pray4StudentsTN. That's Pray, the number 4, students with an S at the end, TN, and also on social media.
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2: WCQR. Partly sunny and breezy Tuesday, with some scattered showers and thunderstorms developing afternoon. Highs in the mid to upper 80s. Showers and

0: Good morning, and thank you so much for stopping in and spending some time with us. We are Rhonda and Adam here at 88.3 WCQR, and you made it just in time for a little bit of coffee and a whole lot of Jesus.
1: As Christians, we say this all the time. Oh, it's the devil attacking. The enemy, you're under attack. It's attack. It's an attack. But think about this. The enemy doesn't always attack. He doesn't always come with an attack. Sometimes he comes with a question that makes you question your faith. Because think about in the Garden of Eden, he didn't come to Eve with a blatant lie. Mm-hmm. He came with a question. Did God really say that? Right. And so she was like, maybe he didn't. So we kind of negotiate these boundaries in our head. And that's how the enemy gets his foothold. You rarely lose the battle in the moment you sin. You lose it when you argue with what you know, with a thought that should have been shown the door the moment that it showed up. So the next time that you find yourself negotiating with God or negotiating with a thought that contradicts God's word, stop answering. Cast it down, because the enemy doesn't always come with an attack. Sometimes he just comes with a conversation, and we have got to stop debating thoughts that we are supposed to dismiss.

It's time to celebrate all the bright and beautiful days in lots of wonderful ways. And we're here to be your summer soundtrack. 88.3 WCQR.

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1: I don't know who needs to hear this, okay, but checking the refrigerator every 10 to 15 minutes does not create new stacks. I know this because I have done some extensive testing.

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1: I'll praise you.

0: Hey, good morning, and thanks for joining us here at 88.3 WCQR. We are Rhonda and Adam.
1: People in the Bible struggled. That should not be a surprise, but my goodness, we look at some of the heroes of the Bible, and we forget that they were human.
0: Human, yeah.
1: And how hard they struggled. When Moses was overwhelmed, he said to God, he said this, please kill me here and now. When Jeremiah wished he had never been born, he said, cursed be the day I was born. Elijah, he wanted to give up. He said, I have had enough, Lord. Please take my life away. And Job, Job, when he couldn't understand all the pain he was going through, he cried out and said, why did I not die at birth? And I want you to notice what all of them had in common. They cried, they questioned, they broke down, but they all brought their pain to God, and God stayed. He did not reject them. So the reminder that the Bible is not a book about perfect people. It's a book about a perfect God who refuses to abandon broken people.

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1: Good morning and thanks for joining us. We are Rhonda and Adam, a little cloudy with a chance of rain later today coming up with our forecast for you next. But right now, here's what's happening in your community.
2: This rain needs to hold off. I'm going to tell you why. I'm excited about this. Okay. The Elizabethan Farmers Market is today from 4 until 7, but it is Tomato Fest.
1: Ooh.
2: They're going to have like tomato recipes out there, and I love this. There is a big and ugly tomato contest. Because y'all know that raised tomatoes, those big ugly ones are the best ones. But they are having a big ugly tomato contest. And, Adam, and this is what I'm most excited about.
1: Yes.
2: A sandwich station.
1: Oh.
2: You can get your favorite combination there. I mean, because, you know, all the vendors are there with the bread and the tomatoes.
1: Sure.
2: They're going to provide the mayonnaise and the salt and pepper. Because y'all know there ain't nothing better than a mater sandwich. I'm telling you. And that rain's got to hold off. So you can check that out and more at the Elizabethan Farmers Market this evening from 4 until 7 at Kiwanis Park.
1: Well, the Summer Storytime program continues on this month at the Johnson City Public Library. So on Wednesdays and Thursdays at two different times at 10:30 and 11:15, they've got two opportunities each of those days for their summertime reading program. And so it's just for ages kind of birth to 5 years old, but it's there to improve, nurture literacy, social development, and just promote a love for reading. And I got to tell you, my almost four-year-old loves to read, and she's been to these before, and so she loves it. So again, that's going to be tomorrow and Thursday at the Johnson City Public Library.
2: Well, while they're reading at the Johnson City Public Library, there's self-defense going on at the Kingsport Library. Now, this is for teenagers, and it's a self-defense workshop for grades 6 through 12, and it is happening Thursday at 3 o'clock. And if you think about it, too, it's in the world we live in, we have to acknowledge it's not a very safe world we live in. So this is a certified instructor that is just teaching teens not to fight mom and dad, because we know they do enough of that, especially siblings.
1: Oh, for sure.
2: But just to learn how to protect themselves. So again, this is free at the Kingsport Library coming up this Thursday at 3 o'clock.
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3: More clouds and sunshine today, breezy and very warm. A chance of a shower or thunderstorm. Highs in the lower 80s across the higher terrain and 85 to 90 in the valleys. Scattered rain and thunderstorms likely this evening and tonight. A few storms could be severe with downpours and strong winds. Lows tonight in the upper 60s to lower 70s. Periods of rain Wednesday, along with scattered storms and downpours. Highs in the upper 70s to lower 80s. I'm your meteorologist David Boyd in the Storm Track Weather Center.

0: That is Zach Williams and Ben Fuller in Wait For Me. Well, good morning to you, and thanks for joining us. We are Rhonda and Adam here at 88.3 WCQR.
1: If there's something that people look at, there's going to be ads. There's going to be ads everywhere. Yeah. Ads everywhere, especially I had to close like 16 ads to read an article on the internet the other day.
0: They're pretty bad.
1: I'm telling you, you never realize how long 1 second is until you're trying to skip an ad to see what you want to see.

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0: thankful that we do have a God that is greater. That is Mercy Me. 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We are Rhonda and Adam here at 88.3 WCQR.
1: If God calls you to it, it'll get you through it. You ever heard that? You ever said that? It's true. But man, sometimes it's hard. You're like, God, I feel like you dropped me here and then you just walked off and I'm like kind of struggling. But that's not what he does.
0: No,
1: it's not what he did. So I don't want you to forget that God intentionally made your calling beyond your ability so that you would have to rely on him to fulfill it.
2: Oh,

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1: What if one day could give you the tools to better protect your children? 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
3: More clouds and sunshine today. Breezy and very warm. A chance of a shower or thunderstorm. Highs in the lower 80s across the higher terrain and 85 to 90 in the valleys. Scattered rain and thunderstorms likely this evening and tonight. A few storms could be severe with downpours and strong winds. Lows tonight in the upper 60s to lower 70s. Periods of rain Wednesday, along with scattered storms and downpours. Highs in the upper 70s to lower 80s. I'm meteorologist David Boyd in the Storm Track Weather Center.

0: Well, we hope you came to praise this morning as well. Good morning to you. We are Rhonda and Adam, and thank you so much for listening and joining us here at 88.3 WCQR. But I don't want you to take that for granted, because we are here because of families and individuals like you that support this ministry financially. Now, for over 28 years, we have been together inspiring our community to live passionately for Jesus Christ. And like I said, we can't do that alone. So for those that support this ministry and partner through your prayers, we're so grateful for the opportunity to do ministry together, because you truly are a part of it.
1: Yeah, one of my favorite things is to come in the morning, not just see Adam and have coffee, and but to find out that there's a voicemail from someone and commenting like, hey, I heard this and this is what it meant to me. So I had that experience, had a voicemail from Melissa, very, very sweet message. And what she was doing in the message was just saying thank you. And she was saying thank you to me, but then she said, I want us to just thank the WCQR family, because that's what you are. When you support this ministry, you are creating stories, you are changing lives. And yes, in Melissa's own words, you are family.
2: I just had to call to encourage you because of God's always perfect timing. So you're not there, but He is everywhere, and He is definitely here, and He's definitely with WCQR in your ministry. And but I wanted to encourage you for what you said as well, and that was so what I needed to hear this morning. But I just wanted to encourage you that God used you in many ways, I know, but at that moment to be exactly what I needed to hear. You are definitely being God's words, and I'm blessed that you and Adam and the others are part of my community. You are my family. So I love you, and I love the rest of them, and I do pray for all of you as well. Thank you. Thank God first, but thank you.

0: And those prayers are so powerful. That is Crowder. Hey, good morning and welcome in. We are Ron and Adam, and thanks for joining us here at 88.3 WCQR.
1: Well, Ned ordered a cable from Amazon, and it came, and he opened the box, and he saw something there in the box, and okay. He was like, oh, I've just got like a free gift with it. You know, yeah. Sometimes companies do that.
0: Nice.
1: It was a real iPhone, and he said, oh, I don't think they're going to be sending me an iPhone.
0: Yeah.
1: But I guess I'm going to have to ask you, Adam, do not shame me for having an Android. Do not shame me.
0: Yes.
1: But I guess if it's lost or something, you can put something on the screen to call. I don't know. That's what he said because he thought it was a gift.
0: Yeah, you can send like a little it's like to find my phone. Message. Yeah, yeah, yeah.
1: Yeah, so they had fortunately done that because what had happened in the Amazon facility, a woman named Stephanie had dropped her phone there. And you can imagine how many boxes an Amazon processing facility.
0: What are the chances?
1: Yeah, exactly. So Ned figured out pretty quick, like, this is not my phone.
0: Mm-hmm.
1: But he called it. He did reunite the phone with Stephanie, which I'm a little bit disappointed because I thought, oh my goodness gracious, I order so much from Amazon. I would have at least by now 50 phones.

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0: Donuts, hallelujah. Croissants, hallelujah. Cookies, hallelujah. Raising a hallelujah for junk food today, because today is National Junk Food Day. Well, good morning. We are Rhonda and Adam on 88.3 WCQR. And, you know, I'd like to say that I love healthy food. First, sure. let me rewind just a little bit.
1: Right, right.
0: Like all the vegetables that are coming in the garden. Like, I love healthy food. I love fresh vegetables. Yeah. But man, I love baked goods.
1: Mm-hmm.
0: You give me a good, I mean, fresh, like a hot donut.
1: Yeah.
0: I'm telling you, I'd probably throw some elbows to get to that. Yeah, and what about you? What's your favorite junk food, Adam?
1: Oh, see, that's the thing. It's like everybody's got to have a cheat day. So even if you are like the healthiest person on the planet, like a little sweet treat or a little salty snack, like every once in a while, but that's where I go. So salty is my thing.
0: Okay.
1: Sweet, like, don't get me wrong. Like, I love a good, you know, especially during the summer, like a good brownie and ice cream or something, or something like that. Yeah. But for me, if I'm going to having that something that like draws me, it's the salty stuff. It's the chips. It's that type of stuff.
0: Well, if I get very hormonal, I like salty and sweet together.
1: There you go.
0: But what about you? Because it is National Junk Food Day, and we might even be looking for ideas.
1: Sure.
0: What is your favorite junk food? When you have a cheat day or you just want to do some snacking, we would love to hear from you this morning. 888-477-5676.

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1: Good morning and thanks for joining us. We are Rhonda and Adam. Sun starting to pop out for us a little bit. Could be seeing a small chance of rain later this afternoon, but I mean, it's July in the South. What do you expect? I mean, there's always a chance of rain just about every day. Yeah. We'll take a look at the full forecast. That's next. But right now, here's what you need to know happening in your community.
2: Want that rain to hold off, Adam? I want it to hold off because the Elizabethan Farmers Market is today from 4 this afternoon until 7 in the evening. And it's Tomato Fest. Y'all, there is nothing I love more than a good...
1: You are too excited about this.
2: I'm telling you, a good homegrown tomato. See, don't listen to him, people. He doesn't eat tomato sandwiches. He's weird and all that. He'll eat tomato sauce on a pizza and that's it. But y'all know there is nothing like a good homegrown tomato. So you can get those today from a lot of local farmers, but also... they're having a big and ugly tomato contest. Y'all know them big ugly ones are usually the best ones. So they're having a contest and there is a sandwich station. So yeah, there's going to be homemade breads there. There's going to be homegrown tomatoes. And then the farmer's market is providing the mayo and the salt and pepper. That's all you need. That's all you need right there. So it's Tomato Fest.
1: I hope they got some ice to keep that mayo on. I hope it's just not sitting out in the hot sun.
2: That would be a problem. That would be. See, don't go negative. Don't go there. Just Adam, shh. Hush. Tomato Fest is happening at the Elizabethan Farmers Market today, Kiwanis Park, from 4 until 7.
1: Well, tomorrow and Thursday, the summertime story time is continuing on at the Johnson City Public Library. So this is two times tomorrow and Thursday. It's at 10:30 and 11:15, and it's just that. It's for the little kiddos under 5, and you can come in, and it's storytelling, it's interactive songs and activities, and a lot of fun. And so that is just a great way to encourage reading for those little ones. This is summer story time happening at the Johnson City Public Library tomorrow and Thursday.
2: Well, they're reading at the Johnson City Public Library, but at the Kingsport Library, everybody was kung fu fighting. No, they're not. They're not fighting. It is a self-defense workshop. This is for grades 6 through 12. This is happening Thursday at 3 o'clock at the Kingsport Public Library. It is self-defense for teens, and y'all know the world we live in.
1: Oh, I know.
2: Not always safe, so just for them to protect themselves. So it's happening this Thursday, Kingsport Public Library, self-defense for teens.
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3: More clouds and sunshine today. Breezy and very warm. A chance of a shower or thunderstorm. Highs in the lower 80s across the higher terrain and 85 to 90 in the valleys. Scattered rain and thunderstorms likely this evening and tonight. A few storms could be severe with downpours and strong winds. Lows tonight in the upper 60s to lower 70s. Periods of rain Wednesday, along with scattered storms and downpours. Highs in the upper 70s to lower 80s. I'm meteorologist David Boyd in the Storm Track Weather Center.

You know that feeling when a song speaks to where you are? That doesn't have to end when you leave the car. 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

0: I'm going to say Oh Mercy Me, because they, I don't think they could possibly write or sing a bad song. That was newest Make It Well. Well, good morning. We are Rhonda and Adam on 88.3 WCQR, and we want you to be well and be healthy. But also, we want you to have a good time and enjoy food every once in a while. So today is National Junk Food Day. So if you need a reason, if it's a cheat day, or my cheat days are Monday, Tuesday, Wednesday, Thursday, Friday, Saturday, Sunday, you know, because it's just like, life is short. Yes, it is National Junk Food Day. And we would love to hear from you this morning on what your favorite junk food is. We might even be looking for some ideas.
1: Oh, I know. Absolutely. Yeah. The ones that maybe the snacks that we forgot about. But what about you? You can give us a call, 888-477-5676.
2: So my favorite sweet treat is probably the Nutty Buddy bars. I will put somebody in a headlock for the last Nutty Buddy bar in that box. So, yeah, that is my sweet treat.
0: Yeah, I'm telling you, sister, if it's something I would throw some bows for that too.
1: And don't get in the way of her and her Nutty Buddy bars.
0: Yeah, Nutty Buddy bars, they're consistently good. I will just I will agree with her and say that is my favorite Little Debbie snack. But what about you, whether it's salty or sweet, what is your favorite junk food? We would love to hear from you. 888-477-5676.

John 13:34, a new command I give you, love one another as I have loved you, so you must love one another. 88.3 WCQR.

0: Well, it is National Junk Food Day. So on this day, what is your favorite junk food that you're reaching for?
1: When I can have it is a Snickers bar, but it's a small one. One of those Halloween kind.
2: Oh, yeah, the fun size.
0: Snack food in moderation.
2: I know, that is, yes. So today is National Junk Food Day. We are Rhonda and Adam here at 88.3 WCQR. And, you know, some might say we're looking for ideas.
0: Oh, yes, always.
2: But, you know, you need, I feel like everybody who has called has almost prefaced it with like a little bit of guilt.
0: Oh, no.
2: This is a guilt-free zone.
0: Right.
2: This is
0: no
2: guilt,
0: shame here.
2: No shame, guilt-free junk food day. And we would love to know what your favorite junk food is. I'm going to just tell you, mine is kind of a hybrid, Adam.
0: Okay.
2: I love Raisinets, chocolate covered raisins.
0: Not what I was expecting.
2: I love them. I love them.
0: Okay.
2: I could shovel them. I literally have taken the box, like the movie theater box,
0: right?
2: And like, you know, drank it, just like chugged it up, because I love chocolate covered raisins. So, I mean, I feel like there's a little bit of health benefit there.
0: Right.
2: I don't know.
0: Yeah, a little squished up grape in there.
2: Yeah, a little squished up grape, a little dried up, dehydrated grape in there. But what about you? What is your favorite junk food? We'd love to hear from you. 888 888- 477-5676.

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1: More clouds and sunshine today, breezy and very warm. A chance of a shower or thunderstorm. Highs in the lower 80s across the higher terrain and 85 to 90 in the valleys. Scattered rain and thunderstorms likely this evening and tonight. A few storms could be severe with downpours and strong winds. Lows tonight in the upper 60s to lower 70s. Periods of rain Wednesday, along with scattered storms and downpours. Highs in the upper 70s to lower 80s. I'm your meteorologist David Boyd in the Storm Track Weather Center.

0: little young lady right there, Katie Nicole, is going to be at the Funfest Christian concert coming up here in just 2 days in Kingsport. Well, good morning to you. We are Ron and Adam, and thanks for listening and joining us here this morning at 88.3 WCQR.
1: Adam, you will somewhat relate to this. So a friend of mine has little kids.
0: Yeah.
1: They were playing hide and seek.
0: Mm-hmm.
1: And brother, sister. And the mom walks through. She's like, because, you know, when little kids are quiet, you've got to investigate.
0: Yes, you better be on alert.
1: But she quickly realized that they were playing hide and seek, and both of them forgot who was the one counting and doing the seeking. So she said, they're playing the game.
0: Mm-hmm.
1: But who's the real winner here?

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0: you have a lot of opportunities to worship outside this summer. Good morning. We are Rhonda and Adam on 88.3 WCQR. And the first one, the big one, the Fun Fest Christian Concert is coming up this Thursday night. Jeremy Camp and Katie Nicole. And I will tell you, you know, your Facebook memories pop up. And obviously, this is a week you know, that Fun Fest has happened. And so my memories have been flooded literally with all of the Fun Festuses from the past and what a great experience it is. Now, are there pictures of the artist? Yes. But most of the pictures are us with you, our WCQR family, because it is such a great time of fellowship.
1: It really is. And that's what we look forward to, because whenever we get to you know, have an event like this or be a part of a Fun Fest Christian concert, we know that it's a little bit like a reunion, the kind you want to go to, right? Because we get to hang out, we get to worship our Jesus together, and we are looking forward to seeing you. And I'm just going to say, knock on wood, but the weather is looking like it is going to be a perfect night.
0: Oh, good, good, good.
1: Perfect night for this year's Fun Fest Christian concert. So again, this Thursday night, gates open at 5:30, concert gets going at 7. So if you have not already gotten your tickets, well, we've got a link for you. Come on over to WCQR.org. In the very, very top of the page, you will see a banner with all of the summer concerts this year, and you can click on that and get your tickets today for this year's Fun Fest Christian concert. And here he is now, Jeremy Camp, with his newest No Survivor.

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0: Well, there are some young detectives right here in our community that are now known worldwide. Mm-hmm. Hey, good morning. We are Rhonda and Adam, and thanks for joining us here at 88.3 WCQR.
1: Now, there is a three-part true crime docuseries on Amazon Prime, and it's called, now don't base it on the name, but it's called Murder 101. Mm-hmm. But what is so incredibly cool about this, it was filmed in Elizabethton, Tennessee at Elizabethton High School, which of course I have the connection with because that's where I went to high school. But this follows a sociology class, and it was taught and is taught by teacher Alex Campbell. Now, here's what's so cool about it. One of the first things he says when the documentary starts is he said so much that is being taught in schools is taught so the kids can pass a test. Mm-hmm. And he said, I want them to learn something. So this sociology class investigated cold cases. I mean, we're talking for decades, 35 to 40-year-old cold cases. And there was a string of murders called the Redhead murders. And because a lot of these victims had been found in East Tennessee, they started investigating. Mm-hmm. And these kids, first and foremost, anybody that says the younger generation is not bright, is not dedicated, is not committed, needs to watch this. Mm-hmm. Now, lest you think this is all, oh, true crime, and it's following this trend. Now, they had some major breakthroughs. Yeah. They work with the TBI. They made headway on this. They had some victims identified. So they're giving those families closure. Mm. They are giving peace to them.
0: Right, right.
1: But also, too, what these kids learn. The gist of all this, they're doing a great thing. They are known worldwide. Mm-hmm. There is a documentary about them on Prime. But what is amazing about this is these kids are learning about real life. Mm. But a lot of these victims, justice wasn't sought, let's just say, because of their life choices.
0: Sure.
1: And to watch these kids learn and grow and say, that is a human being. Mm. That was someone's daughter, someone's mother, someone's sister. We want justice for them. And they also learn about each other. There are some friendships. Y'all know high school has the cliques of the, you know, the jocks, the sportos, and the geeks and all that stuff too. It's a blend. Yeah. It is a blend. And I'm going to tell you, like, by the end of it, like, I fell in love with these kids. Mm-hmm. Like, I wanted to invite them all over for a picnic.
0: Yeah.
1: But it does show that when you give kids, or honestly anybody, the opportunity, say, you can do this.
0: Yeah.
1: It just proves that, yes, you can.

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0: Good morning and thanks for joining us. We are Rhonda and Adam and glad to have you along with us here at 88.3 WCQR.
1: I watched my kitten play with this little toy for about 15 minutes last night and I thought, man, kittens are so easily entertained. And then I realized I had just watched my kitten play with a toy for 15 minutes.

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0: It is time for the Daily Power Verse. Hey, good morning and glad you made it in today. 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
1: Do not fear, for I am with you. Now, if that was me speaking to you, you might have some reasons to fear. Yeah. We probably have a good time, but you also might have some reasons to fear. But this is God speaking in the book of Isaiah. This is chapter 41, verse 10. Do not fear, for I am with you. Do not be afraid, for I am your God. I will strengthen you. I will help you. I will hold on to you with my righteous right hand.

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1: More clouds and sunshine today, breezy and very warm. A chance of a shower or thunderstorm. Highs in the lower 80s across the higher terrain and 85 to 90 in the valleys. Scattered rain and thunderstorms likely this evening and tonight. A few storms could be severe with downpours and strong winds. Lows tonight in the upper 60s to lower 70s. Periods of rain Wednesday, along with scattered storms and downpours. Highs in the upper 70s to lower 80s. I'm meteorologist David Boyd in the Storm Track Weather Center.

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Seek the Lord while he may be found. Call on him while he is near. 88.3 WCQ.

0: Hope your morning is already off to a great start, and thank you for letting us be a part of it. We are Rhonda and Adam, and this is 88.3 WCQR.
1: My husband and I were talking last night about how we are doers. Mm-hmm. We are make things happeners. We are push right. it throughers, get yeah. it doneers. Like, we are just those type of people. And so we were expressing our frustration about things that weren't happening the way we wanted them to happen or as fast as we wanted them to happen. And so I know that we are not alone. Saw this quote, perfect timing, hint, hint, for me. And I pray that it is perfect timing for you, because it says, trust in God's timing, because it's better to wait a while and have things fall into place than to rush and have things fall apart.

0: Valley Outside. 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

Hey, this is Michael with 88.3 WCQR, and we are here on a wonderful, wonderful Tuesday. But you know, as I was entering this day, maybe you have this sometimes. You're looking at a situation in front of you, like, what do I do? What do I do with this? I don't understand the path forward. God, is there any clarity in this? But you know, thinking of a verse over in Isaiah 41:10, it says, "So do not fear, for I am with you. Do not be dismayed, for I am your God. I will strengthen you, and I will help you, and I will uphold you with my righteous right hand." God is with you in every circumstance that you're stepping into, and we can come to him with those prayers, and not even knowing the answers sometimes. And sometimes he gives a clear direction. Sometimes he says, it's your choice. Other times, still, it's like, no. But the cool thing is, regardless of what the answer is, God is still with us in the middle of it. And looking back through scripture, and then also, you know, I'm a journaler as well. It's like looking back over my life, I'm like, oh, God, you knew what you were doing and did exactly what you need to do in your timing. And so remember this today, wherever you are, take it to him, because there ain't no way that he's going to let you down.

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Romans 10:9. 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

And where God is, there is life. Hey, this is Michael with 88.3 WCQR, and up next, wonderful song from Tarnwell is called Breathe On It. And I think it's just a reminder that, you know, God, he brings breath and life where there was none, right? And yes, we saw him, you know, raise people from the dead, but even going to Genesis, where he crafts man, and then what does he do? He breathes life into him. And so there are a lot of areas in life that could be dead today. It could be within the realm of finances or job or marital issues or, you know, whatever it may be. But once again, where God shows up, life springs forth where there was none before. And so I don't know what the area is, but hand it over to him and ask for him to breathe on it, knowing that he can do far more with it than I or you ever could.

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1: Hey guys, this is Haley Weary. I'm an area coordinator for First Priority here in Northeast Tennessee. The Weekend of Prayer over students across the state of Tennessee is coming up. It's every year, the first full weekend of August. This year, it means it's the first and second. Our goal is to have a prayer walk on every kindergarten through college campus, and this is where you get involved. We'd love for you and your church to adopt a school and set up a prayer walk on the first or the second, and make sure that that school is prayed for and the students are prayed over before the school year starts, and then just continue prayer for the rest of the year. For more information, you can find us online at Pray4StudentsTN. That's Pray, the number 4, students with an S at the end, TN, and also on social media.
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1: What a zinger. 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And I'm in a group chat with one of my best friends and his wife. And it's funny because as we're going through World Cup season, which I guess is officially ended, they've been shooting updates and stuff like that. And but the other day, the third place game was happening, which honestly was just a zinger of a game. 10 World Cup goals scored overall. It's just, it kept going on and on and on. It was wild. But I wasn't watching the game originally. And so I was messaging the group message, and they're like, "Hey, are you watching this game? It's nuts." And I'm like, "Really?" I was like, then I kind of pushed back, and I was like, "Well, it's a third place game. I only watch winners play." And immediately they responded and said, "Aren't you a Titans fan?" I was like, "Oh, touche." So, yeah, I know. I probably set myself up well for that one, but the Tennessee Titans have not been good for a while, but maybe this year will be our year. Oh, I hope. It's been depressing the last few years.
2: I

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1: More clouds and sunshine today, breezy and very warm. A chance of a shower or thunderstorm. Highs in the lower 80s across the higher terrain and 85 to 90 in the valleys. Scattered rain and thunderstorms likely this evening and tonight. A few storms could be severe with downpours and strong winds. Lows tonight in the upper 60s to lower 70s. Periods of rain Wednesday, along with scattered storms and downpours. Highs in the upper 70s to lower 80s. I'm meteorologist David Boyd in the Storm Track Weather Center.

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Hey, this is Michael with 88.3 WCQR, and there are 31,102 verses in the Bible. I just looked that one up, and that's a lot of verses. And I thought it was funny because I opened up, you know, talking to you guys here today at the beginning of the hour. I was like, ah, there's a situation in my life, and like, I don't know exactly what to do with it. But I found this verse to be encouraging. You know, it's talking about not fearing and getting strength over from the Lord. Anyhow, I found that verse at random and pulled up the power verse for the day. It's the same verse. I'm like, whoa. Once again, 31,102 verses in scripture. So apparently this one is for me today, per God. But it says, do not fear, for I am with you. Do not be afraid, for I am your God. I will strengthen you. I will help you. I will hold on to you with my righteous right hand. And I like verses like this because, you know, it pulls up in times of uncertainty and you go, where's this strength come from? And I tell you what, it says, I am with you, the great I am, right? The one who is everything to us. Like, that's part of the reason he calls himself the I am. And this would be a reminder to the Israelites as they're stepping into it. Because it's like, what do you need God to be? You need him to be your strength. Well, guess what? He's that. I am that, right? As God says, you need him to be peace. I am that. You need him to be a comforter. You need him to be a director. God is all of those things, which is why I love the phrase, I am. And so I just want to encourage you today. Maybe you're going through a situation like Michael, and you're like, I don't know what to do today. Well, guess what? God is the great I am, and he can be exactly what you need to be in the moment for the thing in front of you.

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0: One of the verses says this: What gift of grace is Jesus my Redeemer? There is no more for heaven now to give. He is my joy, my righteousness and freedom, my steadfast love, my deep and boundless peace. Now this is a beautiful and true verse, but there's a certain kind of person in this world who combines cynicism with pedantry, a particular kind of nitpicky contrarian. I am one of those people. This means that when I see lyrics like, there is no more for heaven now to give, my instinct is to find all the exceptions. It is, after all, a statement of superlatives and totality. Heaven could not give more. Really? Nothing? Really? Nothing. When Jesus emptied himself by taking the form of a servant, and being found in human form, he humbled himself by becoming obedient to the point of death, even death on a cross, as Philippians 2 tells us. He was the most that our Father in heaven could give. Jesus is the fulfillment of all promises. He is the resolution to all evil. He is salvation for all sinners who simply believe. He is our ongoing advocate and intercessor, bringing us close to our Father. And Jesus is the superlative who gently and inexorably smothers cynicism in love and beauty.
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Zephaniah 3:17. The Lord your God is with you, the mighty warrior who saves. 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In his love, he will no longer rebuke you, but will rejoice over you with singing. 88.3 WCQR.

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Amen. Amazing grace has been extended to us, hasn't it? Hey, this is Michael with 88.3 WCQR. And if you're with us now, a little bit closer to, yes, a Bible trivia moment. That's been rolling in here about 11 minutes or so. But till then, this next song, wonderful one from Zach Williams and Ben Fuller, reminding us that, hey, God is there. He's waiting for us, arms outstretched, looking for us to return. Maybe the day's that day you take that first step back. Here we go with Wait For Me.

You know that feeling when a song speaks to where you are? That doesn't have to end when you leave the car. The WCQR app keeps encouragement with you all day long.

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The Lord is good, a refuge in times of trouble. He cares for those who trust in Him. 88.3 WCQR.

Welcome in. This is Michael with 88.3 WCQR. And guess what time it is? It might be time to go and check out some of the wonderful concerts happening by going over the WCQR.org. I tell you what, there are a ton of them, one of which is happening here this week with FunFest. I know, pretty exciting stuff. But while you're doing that, let's go ahead and put on our thinky caps because it is, in fact, time for a little bit of mobile trivia. So you have your thinky caps on? Okay, here we go. Question for this round is this: on which number of the 7 days of creation did God create night and day? Okay, you have a little bit of time mulled over. Now, on the bright side, if you don't know it, it's the 7 days of creation. So I know there's at least that parameter. You could end up getting lucky. But once again, on which number of the 7 days of creation did God create day and night? Okay, that would be the first day, as you can find it over in Genesis 1, verse 5. And so if you got that right this time, congratulations. You know your stuff, or, you know, guessed correctly. If not, no worries. You'll have a chance next time we're back with Bible Trivia.

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And the season has finally come to an end. This is Michael with 88.3 WCQR. And what I'm talking about is the World Cup. As the final was played in Spain, ended up with a narrow win, 1-0 over Argentina. And I tell you what, if you haven't watched it yet, I'm sorry. But yeah, 2 days. but it was an exciting World Cup as a whole. I tell you what, that third place game, though, I got a message. I wasn't going to watch it because, you know, you're like, third place game. It was mind-boggling. They scored 10 World Cup goals in it, which I don't know if I've ever seen that on a men's World Cup game before. In fact, it was, I believe England went up 4-0 before France ended up running back up. And they honestly could have won it with some of the shots that I saw, but the game ended up 6-4. Like I say, crazy game. But, you know, with those games, I think that wasn't the only headline that was throughout the course of it, because a lot of it was just people coming from around the world, hanging out in the cities, us meshing our cultures, and everybody going, you know, the U.S. is pretty cool. And the people in the U.S. going, you know, people from other countries, they're pretty cool. And isn't that what we find overall as we get to know others? Because sometimes the unknown, it divides us. But once we end up interacting with one another, we go, you know, you might be from different places, different culture, different, you know, you fill in the blank. But at the end of the day, we're all still people. And as Christians, we'll take it further, created in the image of God. And so a cool season if you're a soccer player, but even cool watching from a cultural level, the unity and the fun and the learning that's happened through the World Cup.

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1: More clouds and sunshine today, breezy and very warm. A chance of a shower or thunderstorm. Highs in the lower 80s across the higher terrain and 85 to 90 in the valleys. Scattered rain and thunderstorms likely this evening and tonight. A few storms could be severe with downpours and strong winds. Lows tonight in the upper 60s to lower 70s. Periods of rain Wednesday, along with scattered storms and downpours. Highs in the upper 70s to lower 80s. I'm meteorologist David Boyd in the Storm Track Weather Center.

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Hey, this is Michael with 88.3 WCQR, and just have to say thank you to those who leaned in here a little bit last week, because we spent some time focusing over on God's Pit Crew. And if you don't know exactly what they are an organization that started over, I believe it was 1999, with the Oklahoma City tornado, as they rolled out there being hands and feet in that area of devastation. And so we've partnered with them for years now at this point, because we believe that whenever people go through some of the hardest times in their life, it is an opportunity for the gospel to reach in as it meets physical needs and then partners it with, you know, the hope that comes from Jesus. You never know how many lives have been changed through that. And so thank you for praying. Thank you for giving over here last week. It was just phenomenal to see you guys show up in love on those, honestly, around the country, but even here locally, as God's Pit Crew rolled into the area here during Hurricane Helene. But thank you once again for being part of that and helping share the love of Jesus. We can not do it without you being part of the WCQ.

0: play outside. It's the 2026 Sunset Concert Series. 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

Oh, man. And I'm glad that we're still a work in progress, right? This is Michael with 88.3 WCQR, because that's what the Christian life is. Like, Jesus didn't come for people who had it all together, because, you know, that's kind of none of us. He came for people who are broken. And so it's a continuous cycle of two steps forward. Yes. Awesome. One step back. And I've been there my entire life and probably will continue to be so. But I want to just remind you, we're going to hear to a throwback moment, is that's going to be rolling in about 11 minutes or so. So stick around for that. Up next, wonderful song over here from Mercy Me, reminding us that God has the power to make it well, whether it be restoring the circumstance or simply walking through it with us and giving us peace. Here's Mercy Me with Make It Well.

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Welcome in. This is Michael with 88.3 WCQR, and it is time for an oldie but a goodie. So many wonderful, beautiful Christian songs have come out over the years. I love taking a little bit of time to reflect on one of those every single day. And so with that being said, on to the song and the artist here for this afternoon. But this artist, we refer to him over here at the station as the GOAT of Christian music because, man, he really changed what the sound of it was like over the years. And he put out a total of 25 studio albums between 1987 and 2022. And he just might, you know, pop out another song, you know, every once in a while just because he's able to. 59 Dove Awards and, you know, 5 Grammys. I know, pretty great career as a whole. But this is probably one of the most requested songs. And so it comes here at a request here today. Ended up coming out in the year 1992 and reminds us that, guess what? Life with Jesus, you never know exactly how it's going to go. You don't know what direction it's going to pivot to because he's in control. And sometimes he calls us to do things that don't quite make sense outside of him having all power and might and being able to, you know, make good and do great things through our weaknesses. And so I just want to encourage you today, as you know, he's going to encourage you in this next song to go where God calls you, knowing that it's going to be pretty exciting and he's going to do the good work that's in front of you. Once again, wonderful song over here from 1992. Let's go ahead and give a listen. This is Stephen Curtis Chapman with The Great Adventure.

0: Because of the Lord's great love, we are not consumed, for his compassions never fail. They are new every morning. Great is your faithfulness. That's just one of God's promises from Lamentations chapter 3 that you hear on 88.3 WCQR. God's mercy and forgiveness never run out. His mercy still heals. His grace still changes lives. No past is too messy. No failure is too great. You're never beyond the reach of God's redeeming love. 88.3 WCQR.
1: What if one day could give you the tools to better protect your children? 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
1: I've never seen a morning the sun forgot to rise. 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

0: ways.
1: Hey, man, sing it, Brandon Lake. This is Michael with 88.3 WCQR. And next song coming up, you have the opportunity to see him actually here in person. That is because there is a slew of concerts happening over here in the next month and a half. The first of which is going to be at FunFest with Jeremy Camp and Katie Nicole. And I say that because it's literally this week. But the next artist you'll have a chance to see over at Tweety Trail Jams. And so exciting time ahead. But I tell you what, sometimes it's easy to get all of the concerts kind of commingled and lose the dates and which artist is going to be at what. Go over to WCQR.org, hear the day, and there is a banner from the get-go that has the artist and it has the date. So you can kind of keep those divided up and go and get tickets if you have not done so already. So once again, this guy going to be over at Tweety Trail Jams. Here we go. Matthew West with Good.

0: good.
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2: More clouds and sunshine today, breezy and very warm. A chance of a shower or thunderstorm. Highs in the lower 80s across the higher terrain and 85 to 90 in the valleys. Scattered rain and thunderstorms likely this evening and tonight. A few storms could be severe with downpours and strong winds. Lows tonight in the upper 60s to lower 70s. Periods of rain Wednesday, along with scattered storms and downpours. Highs in the upper 70s to lower 80s. I'm your meteorologist David Boyd in the Storm Track Weather Center.

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0: robber.
1: Well, it didn't work out, but I guess it worked out. This is Michael with 88.3 WCQR. And we have a friend over here at church who is able to get us race tickets every once in a while to various races across the country, which is just a wonderful thing if you're a NASCAR fan and wanting to go and see those types of things. And so one of those that we had on the docket was Wilkesboro. It's honestly not very far away. I think it's like an hour and 45 minutes from where we live. And so me and Dad were looking forward to it. But then something terrible happened. And by terrible, I mean, oh, this is actually probably pretty good for the sport. There was a sellout on the tickets, and so they sold out. So he wasn't able to get any, which meant we weren't able to get any. And so I messaged Dad, like, went into the weekend. I was like, what's your price point? What's your price point for going to the race? And we talked about it. We're like, we can spend $100. Now, given, once again, sellout. So everything secondary market, it was like, it went up to like $450 at one point. It was mind boggling. And so we're sitting on the couch. We're like, we can wait to the last minute because it only takes, you know, hour 45. We can go, you know, 2 hours or so out. And it dropped for a moment, but we didn't end up getting those tickets. They sold out almost immediately. Kind of makes sense. But like I said, sometimes it works out. In the middle of the race, I don't know if you know much about it, but the green flag pits were happening. So while everybody else was racing, people were pitting, and all four of my drivers, as a Hendrick fan, ended up two laps down. And so we're essentially out of the race at that point. And so I was like, Dad, if we were there, this would have been the most disappointing moment. And he's like, yeah. So it was fun watching on TV, and a great race overall. But I guess sometimes it works out. We saved a little bit of money at a race where all of our drivers would have been out of it partway through.

0: Play outside. 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

And the truth is, the ministry only continues because of people like you. This is Michael with 88.3 WCQR. So people like Jennifer from Kingsport and Jeremy from Gray and Randy from Kingsport as well, and so many others that have come alongside and partnered with the ministry over here for years to ensure that the promises, that the truth of who Jesus is continues to come over the airways. And so thank you for your faithfulness. Thank you for your prayers. Thank you for your financial support. Without individuals like you coming alongside, once again, those promises and those reminders are not there in the moments people need it most. And we hear so many of the stories about, you know, right song, right time. I'll go ahead and tell you, I was one of the recipients of that here back in 2024 and the 2025, going through one of the most difficult times in my life. And it seemed like every time of any importance, the right song came on through the radio. And once again, that wasn't, you know, the DJs, that wasn't individual like picking the right music. That 100% was God having the right thing fall at the right time, as you know, God often does. And so thank you for making those moments possible for countless in our community every single day. Thank you so much for being part of the WCQR family.

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This is Michael with 88.3 WCQR. And, you know, this next song coming up from Toby Mac, he's a fun, very summery song. Well, as you want to roll down your windows a little bit and go, yeah, God's good. But, you know, isn't it just mind-boggling? Sometimes I think we forget this because we hear it so often. But isn't it not mind-boggling that the creator of the universe knows and loves you? I mean, isn't it crazy? Like, we're told in Psalm, like, that we're knit together, our mother's wombs were fearfully and wonderfully made, once again, by the creator of the universe. And so he knows what you're going through. He knows the hairs on your head, and he loves you. Just wrap yourself with that idea as we step into the next one. The warm, you know, fun song here is also a warm, fun feeling that we should carry through our lives because the creator knows you and loves you. And cares about you. Once again, Toby Mac with Lord, It Feels Good.

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Hey, this is Michael with 88.3 WCQR, and what a wonderful reminder over here from Josh Baldwin, made for more, right? And I think I referenced this a little bit ago, but in Psalm, we're told we're knit together in our mother's wombs. We are fearfully and wonderfully made, right? But, you know, it goes a little bit further than that, because if you think about it, oh, why is something made? Well, the things are usually made with a purpose, right? You have a plane, what is it made to do? Yeah, it's made to fly. You have a pencil, it was made to write. And the same goes for, you know, basically anything you can come up with. But the thing is, you can also utilize those for things they weren't necessarily made for. A plane, you might find it in a museum, right? Cool thing, but, you know, once again, it was made to fly. A pencil, you can sharpen them and throw them into the ceiling. That's a fun game, right? But once again, not exactly what it was made for. As humans, I think we're very much the same thing, because we can go after and pursue a lot of things, wonderful things, like, you know, jobs and finances and building and making and creating and, you know, having families and all of these wonderful things. But it's not the primary purpose for which we were made. We were made to point back and to honor and glorify and make more of God. And so what a reminder here for the day. Once again, God has created us to be creators, as we are in his image, but even more than that, as we're creating and doing and making, we're to do it all to his name and his glory.

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1: More clouds and sunshine today, breezy and very warm. A chance of a shower or thunderstorm. Highs in the lower 80s across the higher terrain and 85 to 90 in the valleys. Scattered rain and thunderstorms likely this evening and tonight. A few storms could be severe with downpours and strong winds. Lows tonight in the upper 60s to lower 70s. Periods of rain Wednesday, along with scattered storms and downpours. Highs in the upper 70s to lower 80s. I'm your meteorologist David Boyd in the Storm Track Weather Center.

You know that feeling when a song speaks to where you are? That doesn't have to end when you leave the car. 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

0: La la. This is Michael with 88.3 WCQR. It's always fun when a song ends with something like that. But up next, song over here, Right Your Side Queen. It's called Demons. And I know, fun name for a song, right? But it is a reminder to us that, you know, God has all authority. And, you know, I just look to the kind of end of Matthew for this reminder that kind of helps us as we go through the rest of life. It goes, you know, all authority has been given to me in heaven and earth. Go therefore and make disciples of all nations, baptizing them in the name of the Father, the Son, the Holy Spirit, teaching them all I've commanded you. And remember, I'm with you always, even to the ends of the earth. And so, like, you get that reminder, and it's a pretty big ask. God's like, go, make disciples, baptize people, travel around the world, like, that kind of stuff. But why can we do this hard thing daily that he's commanded us into? All of us, not just ministers, all of us. Why can we do that? Because of that first part of the verse. All authority has been given to me in heaven and earth. And so, you know, we look at the life of Jesus. What did he have authority over? Weather? Yeah, check. He had that. Food? Yeah, he multiplied that. That's pretty cool. Check. Did he have authority over raising people from the dead? Oh, yes, he did. And did he have authority to cast out demons? Yes. And so the God who literally showed that he had authority over every literal thing and circumstance while he was here on earth, he's the one who has the authority to have the big ask, promising that he's going to be with us wherever we go. And so I don't know what situation you're in at work or home or whatever it may be for the gospel, but God has authority and he's with you in the midst of it. And because of that, we can point back to him in whatever situation is in front of us. Wonderful reminder. Here, once again, Josiah Queen with Demons.
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Unfortunately, I didn't have enough time, which honestly, I'm kind of glad about. This is Michael with 88.3 WCQR. And this weekend, I was actually helping some friends move for a good portion of Saturday and had my sister's birthday celebration on Friday as she's actually getting ready to move out of town here in the next little bit. And so that was the reason that I could not do what I was asked over on Friday afternoon. I got a phone call over from my pastor over at Grace Baptist, and he was like, "Hey, I'm not feeling good. Can you officiate this wedding?" And I was like, and initially it was one of those things. It's like, I really, really, really, really don't want to. You might not know this about me. I do not like public speaking. I never got over the fear of public speaking, which is kind of ironic. You know, some of what I do here today, God chuckled. He went, we'll see. But the other side of it is I am ordained. I was ordained here years ago. But once again, I was like, I don't like being in front of people for anything, especially last minute. And so I was like, when is it? And he's like, well, it's at this time on Saturday. And then you would need to go to the rehearsal dinner the night. And I was like, I have two other things that are pretty important lined up after. So we talked and kind of figured someone else out to do it. But deep down inside, I was still like, I am so glad I still had those things over there. My sister going out of town and having birthday important, and then helping those friends move in the town and being gone for years also important. And once again, while it would have been a good and noble thing to do, still absolutely terrified of public speaking.

Whether you're driving across town or across the country, your favorite music goes with you. 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

Isaiah 55:6. Seek the Lord while he may be found. Call on him while he is near. 88.3 WCQR.

I guess there's not much time left. This is Michael with 88.3 WCQR. And I was talking to a couple of my friends, Josh and Brooke here the other day. And I was like, man, it's not too long until you go back to school. Is it a month or something? And they're like, in service 2 weeks. I'm like, wow. The summer has blown by. It really has on the school front. And so, you know, with that reminder, once again, I'm sorry for those that's vacating is coming to an end. We'll be praying for you as you're stepping back into school, actually quite literally, as here the end of the month, we're going to have a back to school day of prayer. But also just a reminder, you know, if you're going through and you're getting ready to do some school shopping, maybe hold off just a smidge, as Tennessee's tax-free weekend over those school supplies and whatnot is happening, I believe the 31st over to the 2nd. And then if you're on the Virginia side of things, it looks like it's happening August 7th into 9th. And so it's always good to save a little bit of money, whenever you have the opportunity to that. And so, good luck as you are finishing up maybe some travels and some prep on going over here into this next school year.

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1: Hey guys, this is Haley Weary. I'm an area coordinator for First Priority here in Northeast Tennessee. The Weekend of Prayer over students across the state of Tennessee is coming up. It's every year, the first full weekend of August. This year, it means it's the first and second. Our goal is to have a prayer walk on every kindergarten through college campus, and this is where you get involved. We'd love for you and your church to adopt a school and set up a prayer walk on the first or the second and make sure that that school is prayed for and the students are prayed over before the school year starts, and then just continue prayer for the rest of the year. For more information, you can find us online at Pray4StudentsTN. That's pray, the number four, students with an S at the end, TN, and also on social media.
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Hey, this is Michael with 88.3 WCQR, and this next song over from Zach Williams and Ben Fuller is called Wait For Me, and I mean, the way that it's geared is like prodigal son, like, you know, the father's arms outstretched looking to welcome the prodigal back in, and that's who our God is. Like, we wander away, I wander away more often than I like to admit, but he's there when we turn around. But I was listening, I think, to a sermon here a while back, and they said, you know, oftentimes we go, God's waiting on us to return to him. But sometimes God is also waiting on us in another way. He's waiting on us to move. And, you know, you're looking at life and you're going, I see this need. We need something to happen here, whether this is sharing the gospel or someone stepping in as a Sunday school teacher, where, you know, going and reaching out to a homeless individual that you're seeing over here on the daily. You're like, I wish something would change. God has created you in his image to be part of that change sometimes. And so I don't know what it is in front of you today that has been on your heart and your mind, but maybe it's not just there for prayer. Maybe it's there because God is moving you and equipping you to step in and be part of the change in that area of life. Once again, God waits for us to return, but sometimes he equips us and waits for us to move as well.

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1: WCQI. More clouds and sunshine today, breezy and very warm. A chance of a shower or thunderstorm. Highs in the lower 80s across the higher terrain and 85 to 90 in the valleys. Scattered rain and thunderstorms likely this evening and tonight. A few storms could be severe with downpours and strong winds. Lows tonight in the upper 60s to lower 70s. Periods of rain Wednesday, along with scattered storms and downpours. Highs in the upper 70s to lower 80s. I'm meteorologist David Boyd in the Storm Track Weather Center.

Welcome in. This is Michael with 88.3 WCQR, and it is time for a game that we like to call Top 5. And so if you have never participated in Top 5 before, this is how it goes. I'm going to ask you a question. You have the duration of the next song to come up with your top 5 answers. And we usually say, hey, if you can get 3 out of 5, we're going to count that as a win for the day. We'll make it 2. We'll make it 2 this round. Sometimes it's hard to come up with names, at least for me. The question for top 5 here today is this. Now that the World Cup is over, who are the top 5 highest scoring players in World Cup history? And this isn't scoring overall. This is scoring within the World Cup. So once again, now that the World Cup is over, who are the top 5 highest scoring World Cup players in World Cup history? And as you're mulling that over, going, what names have I heard a lot, here, even during this World Cup? Because I'll tell you, multiple players have moved up in this World Cup. We're going to go ahead and step into this next one over here from Brooke Legitwood. Here she is with Honey in the Rock.

Welcome in. This is Michael with 88.3 WCQR. And on the front end of this song, the question was posed for top five today. Now that the World Cup is over, who are the top five highest scoring players in World Cup history? And this is within the actual physical World Cup. And so with that being said, we'll see how you end up doing this round. So in fifth place is actually a tie with 14 goals. We have Gerard Muller. Names are hard, y'all. With 14 goals. And also, because it's a tie, Harry Kane from England, who was playing here in this World Cup. Once again, 14 goals. So he actually had a bonus one on here today. In fourth place, we have Ronaldo. Now, this is not Cristiano Ronaldo. This is Ronaldo from Brazil. 15 goals during his time. In third place, Miroslav Klose, over from Germany, if I have pronounced his name correctly, 16 goals. In second place, maybe considered the greatest player of all time, but second place here on this list, played in this World Cup, we have Lionel Messi with 21 goals. And then this guy just had a phenomenal World Cup as a whole, plays over from France. We are talking Kylian Mbappe, and he is now the leader in goals scored with 22 as a whole. And so if you ended up getting two of those this time, congratulations. You know soccer, and you're also good at names. If not, no worries. You'll have a chance next time. We're back with top five.

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0: As schools will be starting here in just a couple of weeks, we can soak up the last bit of summer. 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
1: We talk a lot about how partnerships are so important to get things done in a big way. 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

0: the different stages of parenting aren't necessarily, one's not easier than the other, it's just different. 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
1: Now, for me as a mom of two teenagers, yeah, you know, I am past the physically hard part of motherhood. 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But I was not prepared for the emotionally hard part.
0: Yeah.
1: Because you see, I'm no longer holding the weight of their bodies, but the weight of their worries, their fears, their hopes, their dreams. It may be easier on my body physically, but it's so much harder on this mama's heart.

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1: WCQI. Areas of rain and scattered thunderstorms becoming likely this evening and tonight. A few storms could be severe with downpours and strong gusty winds. Lows tonight in the upper 60s to lower 70s. Periods of rain Wednesday, along with scattered thunderstorms and downpours, especially morning and midday. Highs in the upper 70s to lower 80s. Drying out and turning less humid Thursday, partly sunny skies with highs in the lower 80s. I'm meteorologist David Boyd in the Storm Track 5 Weather Center.

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0: What is something that you are afraid of? You're listening to Christian and Amanda here on WCQR. And in Isaiah chapter 41, verse 10, it says, "Do not fear, for I am with you. Do not be afraid, for I am your God. I will strengthen you. I will help you. I will hold on to you with my righteous right hand."
1: I wish I could know what some of you responded when Christian asked you that first question. You know, what are you afraid of? Because, you know, we do. There are some legitimate fears out there that I think can be healthy, you know, to make us more aware and cautious. And there's times when life can feel overwhelming and unpredictable. So God's not surprised when we have this normal, like a feeling or a sense of fear or discouragement. But I love in this verse how he says, do not fear, but he just doesn't leave you hanging, right? Like, do this, do not fear. There's an antidote that he gives. He says, do not fear, for I am with you. Do not be afraid, for I am your God. And then what is he going to do? He promises he's going to strengthen you, he's going to help you, and he's going to hold on to you with your righteous right hand. I was curious. I've never caught this before, y'all. Right hand has a very strong meaning in Scripture. Whenever God uses that, or anybody in Scripture uses that example of a right hand, that points to God's powerfulness, his steadfastness, his sovereignty. So if anybody's got you, it's definitely God, even in those fearful moments.

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Zephaniah 3:17. The Lord your God is with you, the mighty warrior who saves. He will take great delight in you. In his love, he will no longer rebuke you, but will rejoice over you with singing. 88.3 WCQR.

0: What's the last activity you did and you thought, this should be pretty easy, I shouldn't have a problem with it, and you quickly realize this is not a one and done activity, it's going to take some practice.
1: Yeah.
0: Good afternoon, Christian and Amanda here with you.
1: And so we had a volunteer appreciation day for church the other day, and we went roller skating. Mm. And I grew up roller skating all the time. I roller skated everywhere. And so I just, in my head, I was like, okay, yeah, you know, this will be fun. The kids will enjoy it. It'll be great. And I was planning on roller skating at this event. But then when we put the skates on my kids, I realized I don't think they have ever roller skated at all. And so they looked like a couple baby giraffes out there, just legs flying all over the place. And me and my wife immediately were like, yeah, we're not skating because our kids are just falling everywhere. And so now I need to buy my kids some roller skates so that they can actually learn how to roller skate.
0: Okay.

0: Because of the Lord's great love, we are not consumed, for his compassions never fail. They are new every morning. Great is your faithfulness. That's just one of God's promises from Lamentations chapter 3 that you hear on 88.3 WCQR. God's mercy and forgiveness never run out. His mercy still heals. His grace still changes lives. No past is too messy. No failure is too great. You're never beyond the reach of God's redeeming love. 88.3 WCQR.
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1: Do you ever go into panic mode because you have this hour of alone time, nothing to that you have to do? 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Should you read a book? Clean the house? Should you finally take up knitting and crocheting? Learn German? Solve world hunger? Oh my goodness gracious, just do all the things and your hour is up.

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1: WCQI. Areas of rain and scattered thunderstorms becoming likely this evening and tonight. A few storms could be severe with downpours and strong gusty winds. Lows tonight in the upper 60s to lower 70s. Periods of rain Wednesday, along with scattered thunderstorms and downpours, especially morning and midday. Highs in the upper 70s to lower 80s. Drying out and turning less humid Thursday, partly sunny skies with highs in the lower 80s. I'm meteorologist David Boyd in the Storm Track Forecast Weather Center.

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1: And maybe the least likely of places.
0: Yeah, and that could be with the Raceway Ministry. So this is a volunteer opportunity where you can serve others and share the love of Jesus, whether it's, you know, handing out Bibles, providing shuttle rides for guests with, you know, mobility challenges, praying for someone in a crisis, or just offering, you know, a homemade cookie that brightens up someone's day. Now, this volunteer opportunity is going to be at Bristol Motor Speedway with the Bristol Raceway Ministries.
1: That's right. So the next Bristol race is coming up the weekend of September 17th, mm-hmm. and Bristol Raceway Ministries are wanting to harvest some volunteers, get them ready to go. And I want to encourage you, you know, you don't have to do this by yourself. You know, if you are part of a church, a small group, even like a friend group, mm-hmm. this could be a great way to do this together yeah. in community and share the gospel of Jesus Christ to race fans that weekend in September. So pray about it. Talk with your small groups. We have all the details how you can sign up to volunteer for Bristol Raceway Ministries on the event calendar. It's the very first one there at wcqr.org and click on events.

0: Lively Outside. 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

0: I feel like the Lord has really put waiting on our hearts here in the afternoon show. And maybe that is you today, that you have found yourself in a season of waiting. So we hope that today's devotional will give you a little bit of encouragement. We do want to say good afternoon and welcome in. We are Christian and Amanda. And you know, Lamentations 3:25 says, "The Lord is good to those who wait for him, to the soul who seeks him."
1: And healing takes time. There's a reason that the Lord waited 22 years to reunite Joseph and his brothers. The lessons were found in the waiting.

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Nahum 1:7. The Lord is good, a refuge in times of trouble. He cares for those who trust in Him. 88.3 WCQR.

0: That was Jeremy Camp and Dead Man Walking. You're listening to Christian and Amanda here on WCQR. And you might just hear that song this Thursday out at Fun Fest, because Thursday is the Christian concert night for Fun Fest with Jeremy Camp and Katie Nicole.
1: And it's going to be a great night of worship there in Kingsport at Fun Fest. What a great way to kick off the Sunset Concert Series for Fun Fest with Christian Night. Yeah, Katie Nicole, Jeremy Camp. Don't have your tickets yet? No worries. 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Again, want to encourage you, though, to use the official ticket link, which we have at WCQR.org. We have a beautiful new graphic there, right there on the homepage with all the concerts for this summer. Click on that and you'll see the official ticket link for Fun Fest this Thursday night. We hope to see you there.

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1: Areas of rain and scattered thunderstorms becoming likely this evening and tonight. A few storms could be severe with downpours and strong gusty winds. Lows tonight in the upper 60s to lower 70s. Periods of rain Wednesday, along with scattered thunderstorms and downpours, especially morning and midday. Highs in the upper 70s to lower 80s. Drying out and turning less humid Thursday, partly sunny skies with highs in the lower 80s. I'm meteorologist David Boyd in the Storm Tracking File Weather Center.

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1: 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Y'all, this might be the best thing that has ever happened to you.

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1: Now, for me as a mom of two teenagers, you know, I am past the physically hard part of motherhood. I'm not carrying them anymore or literally trying to keep them alive. But I was not prepared for the emotionally hard part.
0: Yeah.
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1: Hey guys, this is Haley Weary. I'm an area coordinator for First Priority here in Northeast Tennessee. The Weekend of Prayer over students across the state of Tennessee is coming up. It's every year, the first full weekend of August. This year, it means it's the first and second. Our goal is to have a prayer walk on every kindergarten through college campus, and this is where you get involved. We'd love for you and your church to adopt a school and set up a prayer walk on the first or the second, and make sure that school is prayed for and the students are prayed over before the school year starts, and then just continue prayer for the rest of the year. For more information, you can find us online at Pray4StudentsTN. That's pray, the number four, students with an S at the end, TN, and also on social media.
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in our house somewhere, whether it's in a park, in nature, that place that we feel safe. And a lot of times that's because we know that we are close to God. And the wonderful thing is reminded in scripture, God is our refuge. 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
1: Areas of rain and scattered thunderstorms becoming likely this evening and tonight. A few storms could be severe with downpours and strong gusty winds. Lows tonight in the upper 60s to lower 70s. Periods of rain Wednesday, along with scattered thunderstorms and downpours, especially morning and midday. Highs in the upper 70s to lower 80s. Drying out and turning less humid Thursday. Partly sunny skies with highs in the lower 80s. I'm meteorologist David Boyd in the Storm Track 5 Weather Center.

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1: This

0: What is something that you are afraid of? You're listening to Christian and Amanda here on WCQR. And in Isaiah chapter 41, verse 10, it says, "Do not fear, for I am with you. Do not be afraid, for I am your God. I will strengthen you. I will help you. I will hold on to you with my righteous right hand."
1: I wish I could know what some of you responded when Christian asked you that first question. You know, what are you afraid of? Because, you know, we do. There are some legitimate fears out there that I think can be healthy, you know, to make us more aware and cautious. And there's times when life can feel overwhelming and unpredictable. So God's not surprised when we have this normal, like a feeling or a sense of fear or discouragement. But I love in this verse how he says, do not fear, but he just doesn't leave you hanging, right? Like, do this, do not fear. There's an antidote that he gives. He says, do not fear, for I am with you. Do not be afraid, for I am your God. And then what is he going to do? He promises he's going to strengthen you, he's going to help you, and he's going to hold on to you with your righteous right hand. I was curious. I've never caught this before, y'all. Right hand has a very strong meaning in Scripture. Whenever God uses that, or anybody in Scripture uses that example of a right hand, that points to God's powerfulness, his steadfastness, his sovereignty. So if anybody's got you, it's definitely God, even in those fearful moments.

0: Play outside. 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

areas of rain and scattered thunderstorms becoming likely this evening and tonight. A few storms could be severe with downpours and strong gusty winds. Lows tonight in the upper 60s to lower 70s. Periods of rain Wednesday, along with scattered thunderstorms and downpours, especially morning and midday. Highs in the upper 70s to lower 80s. Drying out and turning less humid Thursday, partly sunny skies with highs in the lower 80s. I'm meteorologist David Boyd in the Storm Tracking File Weather Center.

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1: Psalm 30 verse 1 says, I will extol you, O Lord, for you have drawn me up and have not let my foes rejoice over me. David begins this psalm by praising God for lifting him from a dark place and saving him from near death. But he also says that God has not let my foes rejoice over me. There has always been a kind of person who enjoys watching others fall. David certainly had his enemies, a type of person who delights in the misery of others. Today we might call this the internet. But if we're honest, we find this inclination in our hearts too. It's why we're drawn to the public spectacle of celebrity divorce, or a documentary about the crash and burn of someone prominent, or the comment section on a YouTube video slandering some Christian leader. Sinful human nature delights in the downfall of others. But here, David reminds us that God protects his saints, those who trust in him, from that kind of malicious destruction. If we delight in the downfall of others, we are opposing God. But if we cling to God, he holds on to us. He saves us and preserves us from the attacks of those who oppose him.
0: Author speaker Barnabas Piper is a pastor at Emmanuel Nashville. 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